get my tumors by myself. Call me savage cause I got me and nobody else. 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

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But here, we don't. 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
1: And you were really in love with Betty and Barry and Dallas and I don't know who else. And there'll be others, I suppose.
0: Oh, no. That's over with. You know, Bob?